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2: Well, these are my heroes, and I did, and I tried to copy their style at first, and I finally decided I couldn't do that well, so I invented my own style.

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Fuck the every other weekend evening shit. 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I mean, that's if you're believing in it. 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And when the infants, we can read them the three little pigs. I know the quaintest of places on the east we can live. I mean, at least till they're big. You know, Liza, Axel, and Ben, or Aurora. That depends. If a middle child's a son or a daughter, oh, how to take it back. I don't know where my head's been. I gotta get the invitations ready for the wedding. And we can live happily ever after, I promise. 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